0: Somos Be More, radio digital para el mundo.
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I've been moving too fast. Hard times don't last. Remember when cops are rats talking out my boy? 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

0: 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Be More.
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0: Escuchas Be More.
1: Be More.
2: Hey, yo, Jason.
3: Oh, yeah. 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
2: Say something to her. 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
3: Regulators. 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
3: Los líderes.
4: Oh, yeah.
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4: Yeah.

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1: All I want is somebody that's gonna love me for me. Somebody I can love for them.